0: Live fra hjertet av Vestfold og Norges eldste by.
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2: I wake up with them every morning.
3: I listen to you guys every morning.